away. It's hard to say that I'd rather stay awake when I'm asleep, because my dreams are bursting at the seams.

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I was gonna take giants down, be a man you would write about. Deep in my chest is the heart of a warrior.

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4: You unravel me with a melody.

might be here tonight. You may think God has forgotten you about your situation, but he hasn't. The Bible says that we are inscribed on the palm of his hand. And heaven and earth may pass away, but his word will remain forever. And he can do exceedingly, abundantly, above all that we could ever ask or think tonight. Amen. Let's sing it.